0: Had to run a regional. 2007 Toyota Corolla. It's not coming back anywhere. It is. Status is showing salvage. It's going to be 10-10 on 29s.
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0: So if I have a domestic Denny's, 1524 Dammy Drive, the manager advises it's going to be a black male wearing a red shirt, beating on a female with a green shirt. They're currently outside. She advises that she's in the back office. Stand for, I know a weapon.

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0: EMS-2, Warren County.
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0: She was out of service at the hospital, 46590, 46590.5.

F40-4, update on your page. 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He is responding normal. He does have difficult speak between breaths. Been advised that he was, color chain was red. It's not clammy. 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
1: 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Tent was located,
0: 10-4.

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1: Show me out at South William Street and Nicholas Street, reference to a 1050. 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

0: Really, C442, can you advise what kind of vehicles?
1: It's going to be a gray Honda Accord that's 1053 in the roadway and a Honda Civic. Silver and gold.

0: Yeah.
1: I have a 1050 South Williams and Nicholas Street. SHP on scene.
0: 330 in Central, I believe, same is going to be a ASAP call.
2: I'll have a thing whenever we clear up from there.
1: Sample.
2: Do you advise where the traffic was?
1: It is a 1050 PD. Two grace passenger cars. SHP is out with the vehicles.
2: Sample.

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1: We'll check on for it.
0: The Sutherland Street traffic.

0: 42, I'm going to stop. 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
1: It is that subject from Sullivan Street.
2: 10-4.

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0: Non-emergency for a 27-year-old female, a 2-year-old, and a 6-year-old female, reference to pain from this 1050. Non-emergency.
1: Chapel. You are on South Williams and English. Baker.
0: 10-4.
1: Get them out. We got them out.
2: 313 Central, 23 Henderson Heights.
1: 10-4.

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1: Danforth, you will make contact with Danforth.

0: Snatch it at 3, take it back. 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Manager provided the same response as last time.
1: Yeah.
0: Terrible.

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1: 10-4, just clear saying 10-8-8, talk to a passerby in regards to saying about the address of Luke Friday, LEO. 10-8-8-8.
0: Come on.
1: 3-13-8-8.

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Same will be represented in Minnesota taking in for the assault. Be from ECU Health.

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1: 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I got only 8-4. You're going to get transported, boy.
0: Go ahead, you.
1: Tom Paul, 87015. TP, 87015. Three 11.

0: 330 out on the 311.
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1: 10-10, get ready to go to jail.
0: Got it, Rick.
1: You need something?
0: Negative, I was just checking your status.
1: 10-4.
2: 310 Baker Central. I got a 27-29 check by name, date of birth.
3: Wait.
2: Last name is Sam Adam Lincoln Adam Mary Adam Nora Charles Ocean Tom Ocean. First name is King Edward Young Lincoln Adam. Date of birth is 8/23/1977.
3: -29 is on that subject.
2: 10-4. What about the 27 status?

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0: We got a disorderly subject at 550 West Andrews Avenue, apartment 72. I'm a cable C banging on the college door trying to fight.

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0: Still.
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0: 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Reference property damage. Who buys that? Looks like they just resurfaced the parking lot. There's a piece of metal sticking up from the ground. Busted his tire.
1: Civil.

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1: Go ahead.
0: Central respond 375 Morgan Road, repeating 375 Morgan Road. Comes to a civil dispute. Caller advised that she's at this location to pick up her 10-year-old daughter, but the child's father, Desmond Wilkins, is not letting her come out.

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1: Temple, what is that morning roll call? You can disregard. The mother called back and advised he finally let her come out so she could leave. The mother does have the child at this time. Proceed at your own discretion.
0: Temple, engineering.

0: 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Robert Adam X-ray 5671 attached to the cat hook.
1: Stand by.

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0: I'm being routed to MPH with that IBC paperwork.
1: 10-4.

0: Well, I needed to respond to threats at 420 Bluegrass Drive, 420 Bluegrass Drive. Paula advised that her child has been getting threats from another child parent, and she wants to do a police report before anything escalates.
1: Careful, be 1017.

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0: Supervisor, I'll attack one, attack one.
1: Yeah, 55, 50. Go ahead, L-50. Go to the station. Negative. I see two trucks rolling out. I'm going to have the thing.
2: No, I just need your direction. They're pulling out.
3: Squad 12, sir. Squad 12. Here, 26-49.

0: 有有。
1: Yeah, for me, we have a structure fire out of St. Gervain, a structure fire out there. We need to get you to respond.
0: Yeah, I'll be around. I'll talk clear.
1: Okay.

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I believe Bear Pond's going to be tied up on that structure first.

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0: off Bassett Road or off the J.P. Taylor Road entrance?
1: Come in on J.P. Taylor around the back. They got a line through the parking lot where we normally did sort of film, but we can't access. Come around the back side all the way around to get the ladder truck. And just stand by right there and let you know what we need to get out of the
0: copy. We're fixing to get on Van Camille.
2: 504-100.
1: What's 10-4
2: right now? I believe whatever fire they were seeing is gone out.
1: All right, we're getting 18 just to set up in the fire.

0: 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Yeah, face to face.
1: Do you know?

0: Car 25, Warren County. Lieutenant Coates, I from this traffic. The parents stated that, and the child stated that they had the information for those they spoke to. They would be speaking with the magistrate for any further action.
1: Okay, well.

0: 22-39.
1: And 21 will stand by, wait for an assignment. Yeah, 10-4, stand by with us and wait for an assignment.
2: Sorry, time.
0: No, Saturday, Jimmy.

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0: 5'10".
1: Go ahead.
0: Go to 14 and shut this line down so I can have it.
1: We're working on it.

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1: Last traffic.
0: Vega 14, so show me on near a farm road. I'm set at loud traffic.

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0: As soon as they contact reading the water, that increases the pressure inside the counter.
1: Test

0: 1 Central on dispatch. Glass line.
1: Okay.

0: I was working on a call back for the county, and they weren't going to give me a thing of Sandy Fox to move us.
1: Copy. Well, I have some people, another engine in route your location in a second. Central 100, correction, Central 500.
2: 500.
1: If you would, any call to come out and walk and head and contact Rebel County reference Annie up.
2: 10-4. On the rise, contact Franklin County. They're calling back to advise us to be Franklin County or Young's Verify that stands by and verify.
0: So, the Senate Kirk.

0: simple. It seems like everything is going to be maintained to the A side. If y'all will redirect to the A side, we can swap out some personnel.
1: And you want kids to roll there too?
0: Yeah, simple. They confirmed everything is going to be confirmed to be located in this Division A area. So redirect y'all to the front, and we need your personnel to swap out.
1: And for round one.

0: Go ahead.
1: Where you want me to set up with this? I can do rehab, bottles. I got water, all that stuff.
0: When you turn in the front gate between the main building and the road, if you can get down that path and come around between where we're having command and the construction trailer, you can set up right there.
1: All right,
0: 10-4.
1: Behind
0: the
1: EMS unit?
0: Yeah, if you see that EMS unit, if you can get position with that EMS unit right there, you'll be fine.
1: All right, 10-4.
0: If you think we're going to run low on water, I got a card. We can send somebody.
1: If I just refrigerate the food, I mean, we'll be good for a while.
0: Copy, thank you.

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Respond emergency traffic 1109 Old Norlana Road, 1109 Old Norlana Road. First of the 1099, law enforcement is dispatched. Scene is not secure at this time. The square 2311.

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1: Webinar 6 Central.

0: Property damage at 1202 North Garnet Street. 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She heard a car speeding by. She didn't say anything.
1: 10-4.

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1: Roger, 6 feet, stand by, north corner. 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

0: units en route to owner on the road. 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
1: Central 11 has a contact.

0: signal seen. 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
1: That's great. 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

0: Wilmington Shipyard from Wilmington Shipyard to Fox. Respond to traffic, 550 West Andrews Avenue, 550 West Andrews Avenue, Henderson Heights. We're trying to find out an apartment at this time. It was to an unknown age female who has been stabbed. Central Clear, 2351.
1: All right.

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1: Patient's gonna be 25-year-old female, conscious of Mary breathing. Emergency traffic.
2: Tempo.
0: Do you have an apartment number?

4438 is going to be primary on this one out here. Raleigh, which 1051 was en route to this one?

0: What decision?
1: 311.
0: I have an OC 1027, and this is going to be the suspect 27.
1: Fire.
0: It's going to be 46407381. She'll come back to a mental subject. B, she is not on scene.
1: 10-9, your radio went out.

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0: Y'all go ahead and head out so we start getting some of this traffic out of here. Thank y'all.
1: Echo Magnate back there.

Warren County EMS. Message to respond for 132 Rapids Lane. 132 Rapids Lane, the Warren County Sheriff's Office. Reference to a 32-year-old female abdominal pain.

0: Are you clear? I have a larceny, of hardware, black and a dark color affinity, spilling plants from the front of the store. The tag number is in the cat notes.
1: Apple.
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0: Echo, to gate 3. Repeat that, Charlie. That's the blue line to the next 3, correct?
1: Correct.
0: Yes, if you can bring it all the way out, bring it down. Plant management said 3 is going to be good. 2, we should have self-operating. It's going to be this monitor on Division 1.

0: Ben, il a pris son dessus.
1: Sounds
0: good. 10-4. First and previous traffic at the pit stop. Halifax called and advised that no service have made it back from the hospital. They requesting a 1059 to the residents. They're going to be standing by at the pit stop.

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0: I'm out there vehicle on Vicksburg, just down from Cutler Road.
1: Tiffle.
0: Impeding traffic in the roadway. Carolina 28 Lincoln Boy Charles 7690, Lincoln Boy Charles 7690, displayed on a white GMC Terrain.
2: 10-4, that tag comes back to a 2016 GMC Terrain to a Shakisha Nicole Bullock, 106 Wicker Lane, Warrington. Place that is showing limited expired. Route through May 31st of 2024.

0: 4.
1: Send a message back to Auto Trader, let them know. 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
2: Thing is, well, it's just frustration, if nothing else. I'm looking at the area on my neighbor's retirement way in California, 56th Police Fest. If possible, just get on the next rotation out here, have the same code up through. 10th Fest.

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1: 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I think I got my driver coming up.
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0: 10-4.

emergency traffic. 484 Cricket Creek Lane, control. 484 Cricket Creek Lane, control. 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Patient has been coughing for 2 days. Central Clear, 0111.

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Emerson, respond 9 Emerson, 9 Emerson, 610 East Launder Street, 610 East Launder Street. Give a response to a 69-year-old male who advised he has increased amount of fluid on his body. He cannot go to the restroom. 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

0: Warren County. Show me back 10 HC Charles. 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
1: Yeah.

0: Yeah, I'll be back.
1: Subject yourselves, all five of you, thanks for your assistance.

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0: 10 for. 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
1: The caller state, her sister is inside of the residence sleeping.
0: 10-4, 10-17. Rolling 3.
2: 10-4, I'll handle same 313 Central. I'll be in route.

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He advised that he does have someone en route that has a concealed carry to retrieve same for him, requesting a deputy.

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0: Someone, can we got anything just in?

0: Bueno.
1: Ten-four. So I'm at the 1059 of the PD from the PD to 409 Horner Street. One male aboard.

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1: Never.

0: Central K4, stand by for Bolo River Terrace Rec. Central K4, we're in the area, be on the lookout for a silver Acura Tio. North Carolina 1028, Robert King, Adam 5559. Near Warrington Road, near North Coastbury Road at this time. Caller's advisor that son's just driving on the wrong side of the road and back and forth all over the same. Son's clear near 239.
1: Central
0: K4,
1: stand by for
2: believe, and they're heading south on Mob Garnet.
3: 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Just coming up Chestnut, I'll see where they head to.
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5: Go ahead.
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4: Sam, well, remember that Coyote Court, the female has now called requesting you come back out to that location. She's arriving that male subject on scene. Has access to her Wi-Fi. He has cut everything, her cameras, her phone. She requests you come speak with her.
3: Careful.
5: I'm going to crow.
2: Tim.

跟我讲讲。喂，这里 code I out of this traffic. Did get that mail subject to leave the property. A caller did also get a ride from this residence to another location for the night.

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0: 10-4, can you generate me an OCA?
2: We're in the area of Charlie Block on Polkaboard, Eisenhower 158. We're on crash notification. We're on crash notification from the 7 and no natural home.
3: All right, here it is.

Central County Cars, all county cars, have an armed suspect, 324 Seals Drive, 3204 Seals Drive. Caller advised that his son, a Robert Faulkner, put a 1038 to his sister's head approximately 2 hours ago. He's currently in the driveway on a black Tahoe texting the sister, advising her this is not a game, asking for ex-husband's address. They do have the doors locked inside at this time. Central Code 245.

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1: Copy, I'm out.
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0: Yeah.

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1: Adam 11.
0: Reference that. Crash notification. Copy a cell phone. Middle of the intersection. Some females out here looking for us. They locate. Very simple.
1: Lieutenant
0: 4,
1: can we clear that, Jamie?

0: Fitz Road, the US Highway 158 bypass. 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
1: All right.

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0: 1063 at 1640 North Garnet Street Speedway. Pilot advised that the PBA is full of cars and people speeding through.
1: Yeah, Temple Lodge is out there. A lot of those vehicles left. There's a few still out there pumping gas, and one's trying to figure out again the car we could lock the skis in there. You can clear the same way, Turner.
0: Temple?

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0: Servus, Polizei.
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0: Baker 16 to Central. 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Did she call 911?
1: They call from Forest Hills, 10-4.
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WS Big Steve respond, 864 US, Howie Wolf, State Business West. Big 64 US, Howie Wolf, State Business West. Pursuit of Harriet, Reed Rose, and Ward Hills. Same as 82-year-old male residents, false injury, possibly broken nose. Be in room 630.

1864. He was probably one state business west, 71 Hills, Cross Country Railroad, Rocky Road. Extremely rough, 82-year-old male, falls of injury, possibly broken nose, swirled 630.

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0: Tampa, I have a disorderly subject, 32 East Brunswick Lane, 32 East Brunswick Lane. I was advising that her son is intoxicated and he's trying to leave on a black Camry. She's trying to stop him from leaving.

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And then we still have another call about public service on the other one claiming to be his mother and that he's 1056.

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1: 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They're just advising us they don't know their names or they don't know how to spell them.
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Need to respond to emergency traffic. 269 Liberation Road, 269 Liberation Road. Cross Ruby Extra Ridgeway Road at Duke Drive. Have a 62-year-old male. 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Now he's complaining he's having difficulty breathing at this time.

Alpha 1 Kim Zenith, Alpha 1 Kim Zenith, respond emergency traffic, 2801 Community House Road, 2801 Community House Road. Your patient's going to be a 73-year-old male, possible stroke, no feeling in his right hand, face feels funny.

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0: 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And then mileage 158924, 158924.
1: Hello, people. If you don't mind, go ahead and sign me up for it quick.

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0: Simple, I have a welfare check, 665 Get Road, 665 Get Road. Caller is going to be a piece of rights. She wants a welfare check on her son. Shivazi does sometimes turn his air conditioning unit off for 3 or 4 days. She also wants a 1 in 21 hour. Also, look at CAD notes.
1: Terrible.

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0: 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I just spoke with the clerk. She advised that he left, headed towards Washburn with two jet skis on the back of his truck. So.
1: North Hampton County.
0: Four.

0: Good.
1: Six North Lane Egg Road, 476 North Lane Egg Road. Speak with Josh Mitchell. He advised that he was in a group home and they had took something away from him. He advised that his nose was bleeding also, and they keep messing with him. The female was in the background saying you're mad because they took his phone away from him. She advised him to hang up the phone, and he shouldn't be calling 911. Also received a second call from a Blakely Bates. At the group home, he advised everything was 10-4 and I'm sending

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1: All right.
2: On emergency traffic, 916 Buckhorn Street, 916 Buckhorn Street. Reference to a fire alarm, smoke detector, zone 7, since clear 748.
3: 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Battalion 1, Engine 1, Rescue 1, you're out.
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1: 我 clear from pit stop to compose target. We're gonna be in the area to locate that vehicle.
0: 10-4.
2: How is it being?

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1: From Refuel near Parker Lane, headed toward Popeyes. Gonna be a black male, gray shirt, walking in the middle of the road. Subject call, he advised me I must hit him.
2: Get that boy.
0: Thank you.

0: 23 Central, I'm out with that subject. He is standing in the middle of the road.
1: Camel.
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0: Tá bom, tá bom. I'm reconnecting this all 1050. 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Tired of crime scene tape around it.
1: Ten four.

0: Go ahead.
1: And or if you do, look up a Bruce Andrew Cheek. In house. Okay, 1073.

0: Campbell.
1: If you don't mind, this is right at the subdivision. He does sleep in the truck, so he ain't going far. It's going to be a gray, almost like a primer grayish color on that Ford F-150. It's full of two jet skis, two Yamaha jet skis.
0: Campbell.
2: And get her, him or her in office, reference, emergency IVC. Subject is refusing to move out of the way and be in the flow of traffic. Watched him do it twice now.
3: 23, just 21, the magistrate says that's enough to grant the IVC before we bring her in.
2: 10-4-3-23 Central. Could you advise who the magistrate is?
4: Miss Williams. MS2.

0: Yeah, that's exactly where that vehicle is going to be at. It's going to be in Northampton County at the wildlife boat ramp when jet ski is in the water.
1: 10-4.
0: All right.

0: 44 Anna Mary 86044. That's gonna be that same 28 on the truck that I ran yesterday.
1: 10-4. Car 7.
0: 146781. It's 10-4 to 2.

0: speaker. Be advised, that would be enough.
1: Beautiful. Are you going to obtain that?

0: on that Trevor, just the Trevor Temple. 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
0: Run vessel numbers out of North Carolina. Was quick.

0: Cardi.
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0: For reference to that DSD number, do you want the van number or the customer ID?
1: Okay, well, I have a vessel number for you to just to make sure it ain't stolen. So it's me, NC6652, William Tom. NC6652, William Tom.

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0: who advised that she's an employee but doesn't know the profit code.
1: Four Central, if you would, go ahead and show me 23 in the air.

Tim, I have loud music. 810 Parham Street. 810 Parham Street. 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Been playing loud music since around 6 this morning.

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0: How about this mother? This is woman in the area of Quality Equipment, 70 John Deere Road. The caller lies a subject lost a tractor off a trailer. We'll be in the bushes at this time. There were subjects standing around signing.
1: Yeah.

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1: Okay.
2: 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Just a matter of OCA number 4.

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0: Raleigh Vance County Car, 1050 PD only, John Deere Road at Warrington Road. John Deere at Warrington Road. Goodbye.
1: This is 6437 Raleigh, you can stack it on.
0: Ten four, sir. Could it be a vehicle that lost a tractor off a trailer? Which is...
1: Hauling
0: the tractor on a trailer.
1: Ten four.
2: Go ahead and get stopped. Can you give me the public service that called in?
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1: Okay.
0: It's 800. 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

0: Baker, he go down that way.
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1: Terrible.

0: David, 15 Central.
1: Okay.
0: Did they say that that tractor fell off the trailer?
1: In the area of Johnson. They're not there, was between E&E and the highway patrol station.
0: The info.

0: 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I'm en route to y'all with paperwork.
1: All right, he's inside the bathroom here at McDonald's.
2: Seeing for.

0: from David for to answer.
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0: This is Tim Boyer, Reverend Stagecoach. I'll be tonight. Hey, Adam. Sorry, I was here.
2: David 15 Central.
1: Go ahead.
2: I found the tractor, but nobody is around the tractor. 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
0: What's one nine of myself? We're going to be clear from the boat landing in North Hampton County. See you route that to, I'll be back in route to pit stops to get the details for the report. Also be advised, put in notice that a warrant has been issued for the mail subject.
1: Ten four.

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0: Twenty-one communications.
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0: Car 8.
2: Well, you close out too. 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
0: 1063-501 Old Epsom Road. Caller's advising someone is parked in front of her food truck.
1: Yeah, well.

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0: 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You can show me your route. 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
1: from this morning. Also, could you contact the next zone 2 1051 for thing?

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1: Yeah.
0: I'm gonna be tied up with that guy for a while. I can head up the vans and take care of that 1050 with the tractor and the glasses. It's loaded.
1: I can handle it. 1050 in vans as well. I don't think it's gonna be much to it.
0: Careful.
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1: Hey, boy.

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0: 10-4, I have a disorderly subject. The area of 233 Golson Avenue. 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

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And Warren County EMS, need you respond to a fire alarm at 109 Muskin Road, 109 Muskin Road. 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

0: 173 Willow Oak Drive, 173 Willow Oak Drive. So an approximately 75-year-old male has laying in the yard, unable to stand up. 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
1: Hello.

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1: Who are you contacting, Central?
0: The same as if F8 was here.
1: Negative. Just be myself and David 15.
0: If I have a weather check, it's going to be West Main Street, US 1, Highway South. Send me a subject. Walking. Send me the same from yesterday's traffic. We had several calls yesterday, reference him.
1: County is being around once we check on Willow Oak.

0: Central 3021.
1: Yeah.
0: Hey, well, I have a 1050 subway in front of subway at 1400 North Garner Street. Black car, blue car.
1: Damn.

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1: Damn.
2: Okay.

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1: Now,

0: 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City Station 2, respond emergency traffic in front of Subway, 1400 North Garnet Street, 1400 North Garnet Street. 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Central, we are 951.
1: Station 2, copy. Yeah, you want Central.
0: In or out? 952. Obviously, Taylor was on scene last week, but he is acting as orderly on signal 51 at this time. She left the residence.
1: But Timberborn Central, I'm in or out.

0: Go ahead.
1: Yeah, arriving on scene. Got a 2-vehicle MVC, moderate damage. Yeah, for investigation, Engine 6 also have command.
0: 954.
2: Are you 723, 39 south?

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1: Okay, no one traffic. We do have one lane, so going to street shut down at this time.
0: Table 955.
2: If you want to come in, we're coming to you with an extended ETA.
1: Y'all can clear up rescue, thank you.
2: Job. Says rescue ones and serves.
3: Tiger 1 Central.
0: Rescue 1 Central 935. Battalion 1, go ahead.
3: All same.
0: 955.

yourself. 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Thanks, 10-4. It'll be 10-8, 8 chambers.

0: 10-4.
1: I'm going to try to follow up on that paperwork to see if it's still valid.

0: Sure thing. Ten four, sir. If you can you try to make contact with Adam 11? 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
1: Table.
0: Just see if he has that paperwork on hand. I'm seeing that call history saying the from yesterday that obviously was taken up.
1: Great.
2: Call you were just just your college order. She's one. The college requested a public service reference that said it.
3: Reference to the blue Mazda, Edward Boy Boy 6507, Edward Boy Boy 6507.
4: 10-9, the numerics on the first one, starting with King Frank John.
3: King Frank John 5609, King Frank John 5609.
4: Tamil.

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0: Have a welfare check, 208 Carolyn Court. Callers advise that her neighbor's door has been open since yesterday. She wants her check on. The neighbor should be a Jackie Waddell.
1: Boy, that's the name of the subject being checked on.
0: Oh.

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1: Ten.
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0: 4. And last. Yeah, in the car.
1: Yeah.
0: 10-4, 252-213-5553, 252-213-5553. Speak with Susie Davis in reference to filing a report for church damages. This is in reference to a previous traffic this morning.
1: Will you advise church damages?
0: Yes.
1: Sure.
0: Blue and color vehicle.
2: Seven.

0: Go ahead.
1: Look, everything's 10-4. Scene turned over to Hennis Police Department. All five units clear. Command termination.
0: 10-08.

0: Sorry.
1: Well, reference to that 21, he was clear to me tonight, see Charles, referring her to get in contact with Highway Patrol.
0: 10-4.

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0: David, 14 Central. Tibor, help me out at Williamsboro Police reference of legal company.
1: Tibor.

0: Makes sense.
1: Go ahead.
0: That was awkward.
1: 10:13.

0: Good morning.
1: We'll get the grocer.
0: No, he's 22.
1: Tempo.
0: David 14, sir.
2: Okay.
0: 10-4, if you will attach this address to the cabinets, just so I can check on the same in a few minutes. It's going to be 2931 Thomas Road, Lot 10.

Maybe 15 Central. In reference to that welfare check traffic, you close that camera.

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1: 1024, I also have it 1028 for 64, 1017 to State Road 1001.
0: Portion still,

0: Central to 320 Adams.
1: So who do you call?
0: 320 Adams.
1: Civil, go ahead.
0: Tim, we have a public service. Things in reference to last night's traffic at Henderson High Apartments.
1: Pitiful. Do you have an OCA? Reference to something?

0: Could you come to the office, have a female standing by? She needs to speak to someone.
1: Okay, we'll see if you can get her by public service. We're still on Lake Inn. I'm waiting for this male subject to come back into the county so we can send me to him.
0: 10-4.

0: Day before taking Central. Ten four, I made contact with a resident at Thomas Road. 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I'll follow up at a later time today to see if same was picked up. You can let me out 10-8 from now.
1: All right.

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1: I made contact with the magistrate. She needed to speak to her. Made contact with Ms. Fuller and gave her the information.
0: Terrible.

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1: C437,
0: Raleigh, C437, 10-4, sir. Dr. MLK Jr. Boulevard at Fate Weaver Road. Caller advised an unknown vehicle struck a building, same as Mount Eagles Ministries Church.
1: 10-4. It was a green car that had been tagged. Can you check if it was taken earlier?

0: Charlie C439. I found it. It happened last night. C-423 took the report. I'll put that report number in the CAD for today.
1: Check for it. He probably has the 1014 already on the report. If you want to send him an email, just in case you don't have the contact info, go ahead.

One candidate is on one. Eight six four Sulphur Springs Road, off of Reginald Russell Road and Prittney Road. Have a male subject, Mr. Wilson, standing outside. He advised that it's air property. His brother won't let him go in and get his belongings. He wants to speak to law enforcement.

0: call history at this address warranted.
1: On the 15th of January, the last was a repossession. In civil papers on May 4th. There was a dispute on the 20th, March of 24, 25 was a dispute at the residence.

0: Warren County's on one.
1: Great.
0: 10-4. Is there an ETA on 864 Delta Springs Road?
2: Hey, Voice from my assistant, car in route, with leaving home, coming off the interference.
0: 10-4.

0: Okay. So that motorcycle that passed us on East Macon, that supposedly reported stolen, I should have a clock alert to my Apple Watch. You take 58, I'm going to take 158, see if I can catch up to him. You catch up to him just about. Warren County, I got a plate for you, North Carolina, when you're ready.
1: Go ahead.
0: Well, that plate was going to be 9NORA1725. 9NORA1725. It's going to be displayed on a Harley Davidson motorcycle. Like 5'5 black male wearing a black shirt. And I believe it was gray shorts.
1: In a car 8.
0: Go ahead.
1: 10-4, your advice, 9NORA1725, is that correct?
0: 10-4, that's correct.
1: Same as showing a stolen vehicle from Warren County off of Birchard Road.
0: Okay, now I think I'm coming up on 158.

0: 29. He turned onto Harristown. Not Harristown. The road straight across from airport.
1: 10-1.

0: 29 I'm behind them now. 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
1: 10-4, I'm coming down
0: 1-10
1: bro now.
0: 10-4. I'm going to light them up when I get to this intersection.
1: 10-4.
0: On my road, I'm going to switch Williams.
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1: Go ahead.
0: Well, we're going to be 1061, Slick Williams, Lake and Embro. That 9 Nora 1725. Right here at 521, Slick Williams.
1: 10-4.

0: point, Gannon. Who's the reporting party?
1: Emma. Car 7.
0: And then who's the reporting person regarding the bike? Who's the person on?
1: Emma.

0: 10-4 Shane was pretty. Patrick Pickney, X-57, Berkshire Road, Manson. My car 7.
1: Terrible.

0: And you got a number for Mr. Patrick, so I can get in contact with him.
1: Stand by. Warren County, the car 8252-204-6388. 252-204-6388.

to Warren County EMS, need to respond, non-emergency to 238 Ridgeway, Warrenton Road, 238 Ridgeway, Warrenton Road, cross streets of West Ridgeway Street and No Bottom Road. Reference to traumatic injury by the 66-year-old male. He's got a lot of pain in his shoulder and his leg.

2 first responders. Need to respond emergency traffic to 194 Kerr Lake Colbert Road, 194 Kerr Lake Colbert Road, cross streets to be Owens and Haynes Road. Reference to a sick person, got a 75-year-old female. She's dehydrated and disoriented.

Four cans, car eight. Just ran a 12-7 for a Durham subject. Carl Durham, 232-12274, same as stating. His CDL A suspended pickup license.

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0: Tamarack 1063, 1625 US 1 Highway South, Grace Missionary Baptist. Caller by who's trying to get out of a domestic violence situation, and a male that the caller has never seen before just walked into the church and sat down at the pulpit. The caller doesn't know the female personally.
2: What's your comment?
0: She was just made aware of the situation because someone at the church made her aware.
1: Well, I'll be around.
0: Come on.

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We're going to be in route MPH starting mileage 127225.

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1: Yeah.
0: 10-4. Made contact with the homeowner. She advised she set same off accidentally on her way out. Everything's 10-4. That'll be 10-8 X-ray.

Central to EMS, I'm sorry, 50, need to respond. Emergency traffic, 105 Parkview Drive East. Somebody bridges a Parkview, 81-year-old female. Fell and hit her head. She was on me on the memory care side. Central Clear, 4:30.

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I'll just 58997 58 158997 158997.2.

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2: Temple, do you know what it's in reference to?
1: Temple, she wants a 2100 reference to getting 1059 to the hospital.
2: Temple.

0: David 14, David 15, you 10-4.
1: See if I'm getting ready to clear up right now.
2: All right.
1: David 15, Central. Tonight, Chairman, the guy there had nothing to do with the girl.

that they Ten four, can you catch that 10:46 on Big Buck? I believe you'll be closer than I am. Thanks, sir.

Favor 14, Central. Ten four, you can show me 10-8 from Big Book. I'll be en route to the Lattimore address. Reference 1059.

0: 对，火神一三。
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0: 10-4, that was my area. If you will, reopen Bigfoot, David 15 being wrapped, checking same. I was just clearing myself from the call.

Central 4E21. People, I have a welfare check at 2031 Oxford Road, 2031 Oxford Road. It's going to be a Lillian Brown. Call her by. She hasn't heard from her mother in 4 days. Should be a black Mitsubishi Mirage in the yard. Also, someone to 21 her.

Edge 101. Central Engine 1 will be clear. Regents Park, end service.

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1: Sample, I have a public service reference 110 South Park. 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
1: David
2: 15 cents.
1: Got it.
2: Everything's simple.
1: Say what?

attention EMS base and stations for first responders in response to emergency traffic to 1454 NC Highway 43, 1454 NC Highway 43, cross through Bimama Duke Road and Grove Hill Road. Have a 16-year-old male subject possibly having a heat stroke.

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0: 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Ten four, you can clear my traffic. 10-8, 8-10.
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0: Hey, cool. I have a 1050 PI. It's going to be in front of St. John's Baptist Church. We have 490 Jackson Town Road, a single vehicle. It's going to be a great field of camera ran over a utility box.
1: Can you follow me, Rob?
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1: 13-14. Down road, 520, Perrytown Road. Cross streets is going to be Edith Harbor Drive to New Bottom. 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No one has seen or heard anything from her in days. She left going on a trip. Also, she mentioned she had a roommate, and nobody is able to get anybody at the residence.
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1: 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Gray Toyota Camry struck a utility box and is now on top of it. 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

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John Adam Frank, 4765. John Adam Frank, 4765.

0: Okay, but I got a Camry for Daniel Wilkes. Rosa Candy. 4217 Bogerson Mills Road, Wake Forest. Dana's active, negative 29.
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0: Just about the number 1063 in the annual sale, 85. My tractor trailer. We also transferred the same house, so.
1: There it is. You can show me around. I'll be in the area since I'm over here in Middlebury. In Central, you about as northbound. There it is.

0: Anytime.
1: Therefore, you can go ahead and clear all SO units from that 1015 Highway Patrol is on scene.
2: Sir.

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0: At 10-4, I believe we locate the same. However, same does not appear to be large enough to damage the vehicles. You can just go ahead and clear County Units 10-8 in there. I'll be around the Big Maroon Creek.
1: Careful.
2: For who was the call?
1: Miss Clark.
2: Well, she didn't advise her first name.
1: Okay, see.
2: Can you not hear?
1: Okay, see.
2: For. Go ahead with that purple service.
1: Ten 4 7 0 6 2 5 4 6 4 5 0 7 0 6 2 5 4 6 4 5 0.

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0: Cleveland, Tennessee, Charles, that female subject, 10-4. She's going to give that caller a call.
1: 10-4.

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0: Respond to 339 Ernest Turner Road. 339 Ernest Turner Road. A reference to a B&E that already occurred. Caller advised that some things were stolen out of their garage.

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1: 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Long company by streams coming from the master bedroom and glass. She did speak with Mr. Thompson, the homeowner, but he gave wrong code, but he advised everything was 10-4.
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0: 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Same as a cut finger. They do have pressure on the same. You got a station at Warren County Rescue.
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0: Could you advise male or female?
1: Female.
0: 10-4.

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1: Five.
0: Oh, 23 Murphy.
1: Ten.

Hey, well, I phone type of domestic, 608 East Montgomery Street. Speaking to Tamika Austin, she was telling someone to get out of her face, subject won't leave her alone. Azariah Stovall, I believe she said was the name.

0: David, 14 Central. At 4, reference Murphy Brew. Female stated she wanted to give that male more time to return her money and no longer wanted law enforcement. I'll be 10-8 center.
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0: They were 14 Central. 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

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Well, you shouldn't make 10-8 or anything's 10-4 with that vehicle. Same school staff member walking around the track.

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Central EMS North, EMS North, respond to 9 emergency, 164 Marina Cove Lane, 164 Marina Cove Lane. 21-year-old female advised she was stung multiple times, not sure by what. She's going to be in an Amazon delivery van parked in the driveway. Central Clear 1526.

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0: Pinnacle, I have public service reference 1031 Maple Street, 1031 Maple Street. 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They want more information.
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0: Have a 911 hang up, napping in between 148 and 150, West Andrews Avenue. No answer on callback times 2.
1: Stand for.
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0: Central to City Stations 1 and 2, City Station 1 and 2, respond emergency traffic, 838 North Kingston Street. 838 North Kingston Street. Have a carbon monoxide detector going off in one of the bedrooms. 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
1: 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Can you just clear out?
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1: 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Italian 1, rescue 1 arrived.
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2: Bear Rabbit on scene. 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
1: 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Welcome.

happen to work at EMS. It's a 154, three chop route. 154, three chop route. Cross streets is to be Summerwood Drive, East Summerwood Road, and the Summerwood subdivision. Male showing stroke symptoms. She couldn't talk. She was, for a moment, she was unresponsive. Now, Warren County Rescue, they advised that they have a unit, their unit is tied up. Also have an ETA coming from Roanoke Rapids.

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0: Warren County City MS 3. Warren County City MS 3.
1: Units reason around.
0: Right? 10-4. Halifax is requesting that EMS 3 diverts to 105 Cameron Place. They will handle 3 top roads.
2: Detector. All 5 units clear. Command terminated.
0: Off with injuries.
1: Deal. Sport can you send an active on that, please?
0: Ten four.

Attention EMS Base, Reverend EMS 3. Can you respond to 105 Cameron Place, 105 Cameron Place in Littleton, Eden Street and Eden Cross Subdivision? Have a 80-year-old male who has fallen due to a surgery on last Friday has fell this morning. Blood pressure was low. Authority of Warren County Rescue.

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1: Mark Kelly, sir, car 30.
0: Clip.
1: Caller did advise that it was going to be close to the blue store, and we believe it's going to be, Betsy.
0: Door of Blue Waves.
1: It's in Blue Waves. Thank you.
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0: 10-4, I'm going to do another supplement to the supplement that I did earlier when I located it. And I'll print it out and give it to you so you can attach it to the original file.
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1: C450.
0: Rally C450. Yeah. NC581, NC56, right after the runway split.
1: Devil.

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1: Go ahead.
0: 23 Mariah Pierre, I'm in the mouth, 159-061, 159-061.

0: Warhead. You have a 21.
1: Fairway.
0: 10-4. 252-425-3600. 252-425-3600. Speak with David.
1: Okay, well, what's that reference to?
0: I was unable to understand what he was saying.

0: Warren County to Zone 3.
1: Okay.
0: Respond to 121 Andrews Street, 121 Andrews Street. Cross streets is going to be Harrison Road and Lillian Street. Reference to a domestic. Caller advised that male subject has come to her daughter's house and broke up stuff and beat her daughter up. Her granddaughter came up and told her what was going on.
1: Okay, ma'am.
0: Temple.
1: Thank you, same thing.
0: Temple.

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0: 146-781, 146-781, 10-4-1.
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1: Go ahead.
0: We're clear of the hospital back in Route 2 County.
1: 10-4.
2: The group is pulled into the driveway at same 20. White male operator in a dark or black shirt with khaki pants. Now headed towards I-40. Could possibly want it be one and the same in reference to a 1055 in Nash, I-95 southbound from the 141 in a green or gray Chevrolet. Authority cell 1641 hours KB 94.

0: too.
1: What you got, Warrington?
0: 10-4. Respond to 115 Wellington Drive, 115 Wellington Drive, in reference to a hold-up alarm.
1: Heard.
2: Ten ten, TC that took it advised right after the roadway splits off. So I assume NC-51 just south of NC-56 around Mort Harris. Other than that, no updated 1020.
3: I drove both ways and about 2 miles down. I don't see anything. I see like 10, 12 light on the shore of the road or like in somebody else.
2: Ten four, unknown. Just says vehicle ran off the roadway. I'll see if they added a name in public service and can.
3: Yeah.

0: فاهم. شغال كفويين ورا عدد السيرفيس ولا
1: كيفو؟
0: Hey, well, I'll sell 30 and swing back and take care of this.
1: Drake, what?
0: Wellington Drive in Zone 2. They got a panic alarm or a hold up alarm, one to two.
1: CFO, I'm in route.
2: I tried to make contact with the public service number in CAD, but I was unable. I don't have it updated 1020.
1: General.
3: I'll be out to Mariah Parham. Beginning miles is 3194, 3.0.

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1: For chicken see if there's a no contact order or domestic violence protective order for the address 131 Lillian Street. Correction, 138 Lillian Street.
0: 10-4, stand by.

0: Okay, well, the respondent, or the plaintiff is going to be Janae Austin. Janae Austin.
1: We could advise 138 Lillian Street.
0: Well, that's correct. She's going to be the plaintiff in the DVPF. I forgot the male, so just name who's the defendant.
1: 10-4. Thank you. County Zone 2.
2: Ten-four.
1: Respondent 339 Fernwood Drive, 339 Fernwood Drive. In reference to a burglar alarm, basement garage door, no key holder at this time. Ten-four.
0: 31 Ken.
1: Ready, go ahead.
0: Reference to Andrew Street, traffic clears, 10-8 mile.
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0: Okay.
1: Seven.
0: To this payment alone, the median subject is the older advice, and he's currently in a facility in New York State. There is a security system on the house. It could be a feature that's in the system. She advised she would check on the same. Everything's in for all the world.

0: Angel David 14, public service.
1: There we go.
0: Also be advised, looking at previous on the 10th, that's the 81 out there, that location, appears to be a BVO cleared at 810.
1: Direct, when are you showing that? Yesterday?
0: On the 10th.
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1: Ten four.

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1: C4,
0: Raleigh, C450, 10-4. The previous public service in that slip was wrong. We made contact with the involved party. He advised he's still sitting on NC581 about a mile after the split at NC56. He advised Joe's Pond. Go ahead.
1: Yeah, that's all, dude.
2: St. Charles 423 Raleigh, where did the wrong previous public service number come from?
0: Four, sir, entered another TC.
2: Huh? 10-4, so that's caused this person to have to wait now for an extended period of time. Is that correct?
0: 10-4, sir.
2: 10-4, further, thank you.

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1: Go ahead, sir.
0: 10-4, when you get on scene, advise the parties the reason for the delay in the response per my last traffic, and if they have an issue to contact my public service, and I'll address it. Good.
1: 10-4, sir.

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0: 像这最离谱。Have not wanted to want to change the word that it's court left in the front yard.
1: Fifteen you still in that area.
2: Bro, since you can assign that call to me.
1: Thank you, sir.
2: 10-4.
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0: We're out of the hospital. In a miles was 31978.7.
1: 10-4. Okay, thank you.

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1: No.

0: Oh, it's 23. Go ahead.
1: Sorry, 22. I just ran up on 1015 Henderson. Henderson, could you tell us?
0: Yeah, I'm listening.

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0: 10:42.
1: 10:4.

Warren County EMS, the one is needing you to respond to non-emergency at 304 West Franklin Street, 304 West Franklin Street, Park Street. Three-year-old male, seizure.

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2: Birthday is a 3-year-old patient. He is not diabetic. He isn't epileptic. Caller advised his uncle was seizing, but stopped twitching at this time. Just got internal inside. Caller also advised they will be near the library.
0: And 4, can you get an approximate patient weight as well, please?
1: I don't make contact back. We had already disconnected.

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Coming in at Princeton Kenley Road and Davistown Mercer Correction. And one vehicle of concern, a blue passenger car in the wood line near Richardson Vest.

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Flight 1021, clear.

0: report you took in March. I did supplements involving that report, and she just wanted to do a thing regarding it, but that bike is now in fact stolen. Therefore, it's stolen again. I located it earlier this morning, afternoon. The subject that was on the bike knew the male subject. They worked out a plan. The male subject dropped it off at that house at 1757, and I gave Mr. Patrick 59 to the house, and the bike was not there.
1: Beautiful. One county,
0: you call. Check the supplement tab on the report. There's two supplements in there put in by me.
1: One county. One county, you call. 7, that female, she advised that the same was a false police report. She advised that the motorcycle was not stolen. She advised that they are married and he took her vehicle, so she took his motorcycle.
0: Very. And it's stolen now.

0: Thanks, Sam. Julius. Awesome. I forgot to mention this. It got taken out of NCIC earlier when I located it, but I re-put it back into NCIC as stolen now, so you don't have to do an extra report regarding it.
1: Careful.

0: Zwischen Schauer früher.
1: Yes.
0: FPV only. The car is commercially on the roadway of Burgundy Toyota Camry. Be advised that the caller stated the subject is taking the air out of the car.
1: SHP.
0: SHP, you'll be notified.

0: 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What's the location at 1050?
1: It is Warrington Road, going into Allison Cooper Road.
0: Cool.
1: And the car is partially in the roadway.

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1: Get Vance County EMS to respond out to 3175-1001 or 1's in red at the NBC out here. Appears to be minor damage.
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2: By the deputies and SHP, we spoke with the person involved. They advise it's PD only.
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0: Charles 11, sir.
1: Charles 11.
0: Okay, well, you show myself, Charles 14, 10, 23. Also,
1: so far.
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0: Central EMS, Central City First Responders, EMS, Central City First Responders, respond emergency traffic, 212-45 Park Avenue, Kerr Lake Nursing and Rehabilitation, repeating 1245 Park Avenue, Kerr Lake Nursing and Rehabilitation, reference to an 80-year-old male, conscious and breathing, having difficulty speaking between breaths, Central Clear, 1903.
1: Stage 1-5.

0: the neighbor of Ozzie, he knows that the door is open and appears that someone may be having a temper with the camper. He's requesting for a deputy to come out and check the property. It's not his property. I believe the subject that owns the property is out of town. He advised if you would just give him a 21 when you get there, he would walk out there with you.
1: You can get a public service from that call and see if he can advise you who the property owner is. It's just a simple phone call to see if it's about both of you down there.
2: Cool.

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0: 10-4, need to respond to 2463 Eaton Ferry Road, 2463 Eaton Ferry Road, at the Lake Gaston's Pizza. Caller advised there's a black male employee wearing an apron screaming at the crowd as well as employees.
1: Ten four, third in a row.
0: 10-4.
2: Warren County deputies on one.
3: We got a family disturbance at 497 Lama Town Road, 497 Lama Town Road, Crosscuff, JLB Lane to E. Kearney Road. The caller advised that he's in Raleigh, but he has received a phone call from his mother that his 41-year-old brother is acting outright, making threats towards the mama. This request for officer to come out and have sudden removal. We did advise the subject doesn't live there.
2: Ten-4,
3: I've been ready to turn it. 10-4. Also, that brother did advise that he does have a really bad attitude. Warren County Court, 79.
4: 7-10-4.

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0: Can I get the next zone 1-1051 for a burgundy in color Toyota Camry? It's 1053 in the road line.
1: 10-4.

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0: 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A truck in the field.
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0: 951 Oxford Road, 1951 Oxford Road, for an 85-year-old male conscious and breathing. 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

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Ten-4. 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
1: Except for it was 1749. 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

0: 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Lake area.
1: Oh.
0: Let me know. I need to get that vehicle stopped. Mayor's just got 29 on the plan for PWR. Looking up, 5-5 for Trump, the PJ here.

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0: It's going to be on the corner of Garnett and East Orange, NC 1020 early.
1: Trap.
0: Barry Charles Edward, 3725 white and color Hyundai Sonata, unknown occupants.
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